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Steal the accents of words no one would understand. No way, no chase, no burden pulling me down. So miraculously I flow through sadness and joy. Reckless I

acceptable. Or is it? I don't know. I'm too used to my white blank page.

Alright. 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What do you say, number? Number 126. I will be right tomorrow.